while you were playing. And we came to the conclusion that it's no use stealing all that rubbish from Nirvana if you can't do better.

In chant with evil now. To Calamity size, bring your beef with Ecoli. 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Your famine or your poison. Seeking destroying brothers, tougher than their baby mothers. No class, short on cash. Running low on gas. Empty, don't even tempt me. The bull is not in blast. The sky is falling fast. The world is frantic and panic and people hauling ass. Now who's a man again? Yeah, I got love to share. Go bring that pussy here. Where I don't even care. Vaseline intensive care. Throw your hands into the air. We about to take it there. Full cycle.

0: 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Here lies a ghetto celebrity.
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2: 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Et pour finir, c'était Ghetto Celebrity de Ronnie Size avec Method Man en featuring. 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Let's go.
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The Calamari size, bring your beef with eagle eye. Poison to kill the noisin, your famine or your poison. Seeking, destroying brothers, tougher than their baby mothers. No class, short on cash, running low on gas. Empty, don't even tempt me, the pole is not in blast. The sky is falling fast, the world is frantic and panic. And people hauling ass, now who's the man again? Yeah, I got love to share, go bring that pussy here. Where I don't even care, Vaseline intensive care. Throw your hands into the air, we about to take it there. 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
1: Doo-doo, doo-doo.
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1: Doo.
0: Well, is this your cat?
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0: 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I end up with the rope and you end up
1: only
0: with
1: within the correct context can the Vex expect to be an asset. Lure me into an official missile crisis to continue the ritualistic ratchet clicks. Tighten to heighten the situation, liken the energy to the electric sensation created by striking lightning. Tension thick enough, the knife rises like quick yeast.

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1: Try to beat me in this tug of war. I end up with the rope and you end up on the floor. Go ahead, try to beat me in this tug of war. 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I end up with the rope and you end up on the floor. You push, I pull, you push back, I pull harder. You try to up your force, but if you didn't, would you bother? I'm not gonna stop unless you stop first. You push, I pull, you push back, I pull harder. You try to up your force, but if you didn't, would you bother? I'm not gonna stop unless you stop first. You push,

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0: message from you. What did you expect to find? 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

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Anytime with you. I wish you rest in peace, Blas Potter. East. East. It is coming from the frequency of Selector Culture in a Radio Kenno.

And we have some original like Bamba Lai. You can't believe it, no man. And we got some made up on the piano. Yes! Yes! It's coming on from a distance here. It's coming on from a distance here. When selector culture Casper me beta, him say nine of us made the music play. Yes!

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1: Is
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You know, say, yo, this is sound, yeah. 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

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Yes, I. Queenie, in case you are listening, you know, say right now, we have a big up to the girl, them. 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

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Originals. Always stay original. You know, say culture, me there happy man, because today, me meet up with a girl called Queenie. All the way in a Gambia, London corner. Peace!